0: just a slob like one of us, trying to make his way home.
1: He's got a good voice.

0: Thank you guys so much for watching. That was I Just Can't Stop Loving You, the English version, something that we recorded after the album was finished. And the cool part about it was that we recorded actually via Skype. So that was cool. That was the first time I actually did that. The behind the scenes video link is down below if you want to watch that. And of course, don't forget to like, share, and subscribe.
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0: Just a slob like one of us, trying to make his way home.
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3: It was the world's strangest accident while testing a new rocket ship. Our heroes were bombarded by mysterious cosmic rays from outer space. Though they crash-landed safely, the strange and powerful rays had changed each one of them, transforming their leader, Reed Richards, into the plastic-skinned Mr. Fantastic. Sue Richards into the Now You See Her, Now You Don't, Invisible Girl. And Ben Grimm into a mighty-muscled powerhouse called The Thing. Now together with Herbie the Robot, the newest member of the group, they have become the greatest team of superheroes the world has ever known. The new Fantastic Four.